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1: Hey, this is Taylor from Camp.
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0: Medium Build, Home Depot, from their King of Having Fun album. October 15th, they will be in town doing a show at Turner Hall Ballroom. Something to look forward to. Another something to look forward to happening on the 18th of this month. It's our 88.9 Fall Ball. It is back. An incredible evening of music, some camaraderie, community leaders singing with a live band karaoke session, and our very own Kenny Perez on the rooftop DJing as well. VIP tickets are available. 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
1: Milwaukee loves They Might Be Giants so much that they booked back-to-back shows with us September 24th and 25th. You can find them at the Pabst Theater, playing songs from that new record and every other album they have, which is quite a breadth of music. I'm guessing sets are going to be different on both nights. The World Is to Dig from They Might Be Giants. That's their latest record. Winding up our time together for today. I know it's Tuesday, but it kind of feels like a Monday. Thanks for listening. We got through this together today. 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

0: The Milwaukee Art is taking inspo from other artists like Daniel Caesar and Bon Iver. It is 22 Mori with one of his latest called Am I Too Hard. More Milwaukee music coming up in the 1 o'clock hour to stick around for. 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Presenting Camp Rewind October 16th through the 18th, this adults-only retreat is at Camp Silverbrook in West Bend, where over 60 women will gather for campfires, bracelet making, archery, and yoga on the lake. Registration information available at gswse.org. And support today also comes in from Milwaukee Film, presenting the third annual Dialogues Documentary Festival. Happening September 24th through the 27th, the Fall Festival returns to celebrate the power of nonfiction filmmaking through panels and talkback discussions after many of the documentary films. Tickets and more info at mkefilm.org. Coming up, the latest from Metric, but I've also got a classic from Blur to share with you, and then the second single from Caroline Rose's forthcoming record in the 1 o'clock hour. And so far, it is my favorite. It's called Chow Mein, and it's coming up in just moments.
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0: That is DJ Tariq, a.k.a. The Architect, producer and host of Rhythm Lab Radio. Each week, we take you on a journey into the urban sound. Here's a clip from a recent episode.
1: I want to kick it off with an amazing project from Nicholas Payton and Butcher Brown. The project's called A Supreme Blue. It's a bold reimagining of the two most revered jazz albums ever made, Miles Davis' Kind of Blue from 1959 and John Coltrane's A Love Supreme from 1965. This is their take on Miles's So What.

Milwaukee Music on 88.9. They're called Creature Weather. Kind of a nifty local sound there. Song is called July Windows. We had Joe Jackson in front of that. And up next is a new one from Mike D. Keep hanging out. Jesse Ware is on the way. I'm Kat. I'm filling in for Carol Ann. I also have a new one for you to check out from Graham Hunt. 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

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She is so scary. On 88.9, something less scary now. This is Lorelei. They have a new album coming out on Friday. Here's the song, Billy Came Back. 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